0: right.
1: So,
0: this,
1: yeah.
0: This morning, Asri, you'll be sharing us about tapir.
1: Yeah,
0: a very unique
1: tapir.
0: Creature.
1: Yes, this is a very endangered animal in Indonesia and also in Malaysia and Thailand, because Malayan tapir right now in the world is only located in Indonesia, Malaysia and Thailand. And the number of Malayan tapir as of now is only 2,500 in these three countries. Well, in Indonesia, it's only 400. And it, all the Malayan tapir in Indonesia is located in Sumatra Island. So the story that I'm sharing today is a harrowing incident starting in Misuji. This is in Lampung Province, Sumatra Island. So on July the 2nd, 2026, last week, social media feed across Indonesia were flooded with the unsettling footage. The first video capture a adult Malaysian tapir, Asian tapir, wandering disoriented down the asphalt of Trans Sumatra Highway. And this nocturnal mammal, typically elusive and shy, had emerged from the shadow into broad daylight. A minute later, a second video, deeply disturbing, emerged. The tapir had drifted into the production forest known as Register 45. It was cornered, chased, and repeatedly speared by local agricultural workers. And the final frames show this critically endangered animal being slaughtered on the plantation field. Its carcass carved up for meat consumption, while the perpetrator smiled directly into the camera lens. Of course, it's make the all Indonesian people angry, and the law enforcement forcing the law enforcement into rapid action. So the next day, July the 3rd, the Indonesian police arrested four men directly involved in the slaughter, while two other remain at large. The suspect faced charge under Indonesian conservation law with penalty up to 5 years in prison and also fine. This single incident is not isolated, actually. It reflects a pattern of human-wildlife conflict intensified by habitat destruction. And before this incident, just 2 weeks on June, the other tapir, it's a male tapir, also found dead in Riau Province. So it's still the same island in Sumatra. And according to the government, this male tapir weighing about 300 kilograms was found dead near the corridor in close to Teso Nilo National Park. The government said that the tapir was struck by vehicle, another common outcome when animals are forced out of the shrinking forest. So the crisis extends beyond the tapir death, two tapir death in the last 2 weeks. Since May 2026, a series of death involving Sumatran elephant and also Sumatran tigers has armed conservationists in Indonesia. So this incident form part of worrying trend of wildlife mortality linked to the habitat encroachment. So WWF Indonesia issued a strong statement about the Misuji tapir killing. The organization said that this heartbreaking incident is a stark alarm that wild animals displaced from their habitat urgently need proper handling and protection, not to be killed. And another government institution, we call it BKSDA or Natural Resources Conservation Agency, also expressed regret

0: they said that they actually, when they received the report from the netizen, they preparing for the evacuation in the case of Miss Suji. But when they arrive, the slaughter already occurred. So the BKSDA is pushing for stronger enforcement and public education. Because according to the chairman of Indonesia Biology Consortium and dean at University of Gajah Mada, the one of the problem in that happened in Indonesia is the low literacy of the people that live in the area of that animals. So according to him, that plantation expansion fragment corridor pushing animal like elephant, tiger, and tapir into road, farm, and settlements. And when they come out from the, when they enter the settlement, the resident, the community, and the resident around there, usually many of the area has a low literacy about the protected species. So some of the resident have choose to killing rather than reporting to the authority, like what that happened in Miss G. And so, and then the dean of the University Gajah Mada, Professor Budi Setiadi Daryono, also said that there are some other causes, for example, roadkill from increasing traffic in formal forest area also significant, as seen in the case of tapir in Riau, killing by the vehicle or the vehicle that passed through the road, and poaching or retaliatory killings for crop raiding, especially elephant, also play role according to Professor Budi. So, yeah, and Indonesian government through the Ministry of Forestry actually also give statement after the incident of Miss Suji. They said that they will give the stronger coordination between agency, and then intensify patrol and also raise public awareness campaign. Yeah, that's that response actually is very common. I mean, for many Indonesian and also the environmentalists, this comment is too formal, because many environmentalists think that we already have the law, right? But right. What we need is the enforcement of the law. So even many environmentalists also said that, okay, the police work rapidly this time, but it's already dead. I mean, the animal is already been killed by the people. So this will not make the the species protected.
1: Esteri, have you ever experienced tapir by yourself in the zoo or in the forest?
0: I only seen tapir in the zoo. Even though I've been to Sumatra Island many times, in every province in Sumatra I've been there, but I never encountered tapir in the wildlife by myself. So I saw tapir in the wildlife, because in Indonesia we have around 17 tapir in the zoo all around Indonesia. It's very low. 17 tapir is not much, but yeah, you can still see them.
1: Right, thank you very much for sharing us this morning, Esteri.
0: You're welcome, Esteri and Suchar. And thanks for having me today.
2: Your voice is getting to a normal situation now.
1: Because of the warm-up while reporting this news to us. All right, thank you very much, Esteri.
0: Bye-bye.
2: Bye, have a great day.
1: เรื่องราวของสัตว์ใกล้สูญพันธุ์ critical endangered อย่าง

0: While Luzon is landlocked, it is a wide mass of land. Visayas is divided into different small islands. Like my place is an island of Bohol. Yes. Okay.
1: Yep.
0: So I have
2: raining.
0: So my report today is about the inflation in the Philippines. You know, inflation, this is the measure. This measures the growth in the prices of commodity of services and goods in a country in a particular period. Okay. So the Philippines headline or overall inflation eased to 6.4% in June. That's last month, from 6.8% in May. This year also, primarily due to the slowdown in the transport index to 12.8% from 6.2% the previous month, the Philippine Statistics Authority reported. So this means the growth in increases in the prices of goods and services in the Philippines has somehow slowed down. So that's a good news for the Philippines. Undersecretary Claire Dennis S. Mapa, National Statistician, said the slower June inflation brought the average inflation rate from January to June 2026 to 4.8%. In June 2025, the inflation rate was observed at 1.4%. So we've really gone that far in our inflation. Prices have really gone up. Also contributed to the down of the overall inflation was the slower annual growth rates in the indices of food and non-alcoholic beverages at 5.2% in June from 5.7% in May 2026. In furnishing household equipment and routine household maintenance at 3.7% in June 2026 from 3.9% in the previous month. MAPA said that while the transport inflation slowed down in June, it is still at risk due to volatile external factors. So there is still a possibility that the inflation on transport, which is actually fuel and gas and energy and which are all imported, could still jack up. Okay. So on the other hand, faster annual increases were observed in the indices of the following commodity groups during the month: alcoholic beverages and tobacco, clothing and footwear, housing, water, electricity, gas, and other fuels, health, information and communication, education services, restaurants and accommodation services, personal care, and miscellaneous goods and services. The top three indices that contributed to the June inflation are food and non-alcoholic beverages, housing, water, electricity, gas, and other fuels and transport. Now, in terms of food inflation, because this comprises the largest in the food basket. And the food inflation at the national level recorded a slower annual increase of 5.4% in June from 5.8% the previous month. In June 2025, food inflation was slower at 0.1%. So the downtrend in the food inflation in June 2026 was mainly driven by the faster year-on-year decrease in the index of meat and other parts of slaughtered land animals at 4.2% during the month, from 2.5% in May 2026. Also contributed to the lower inflation were the slower annual increases in the indices of fish and other seafood at 7.8% during the month from 8.8% in May 2026, and rise at 15.0% in June from 15.6% in the previous month. So our food prices have somehow slowed down their rate of increases for the month of,
1: It might be good news for consumer.
0: For consumer. And I don't know if you've read also that recently the World Bank has just upgraded the Philippines, our economic status.
1: Yes, right. That's good news.
0: Yeah, that's good news also for the Philippines.
1: But also, please go ahead.
0: Oh, but too bad in our political scene. You know, the scene just started.
1: I'm going to ask you about this matter.
2: Yes. Me too.

0: I'm thinking about asking that question.
1: Yeah, the economy is doing well, but the politics side is, you know, they're doing a little bit of circus there.
0: So what is going on with the protest to support the senator, and do the people also protest to support the vice president's trial, impeachment trial?
1: Yeah, there are different groups there supporting the vice president against the impeachment. But then the impeachment proceeded. It started last Monday, and yesterday, last Monday, they conducted they discussed about the rules, the rules of the court. And yesterday, they already started presenting evidence and witnesses. So today is continuing, and there will be, you know, and people are focused on the impeachment. So, yeah, there's kind of a circus there. You know, Philippine funny.
0: what is the people on the outcome of this impeachment trial? Do you think that she will survive this or no?
1: We don't know, because there is it's still starting, that the proceeding just started 2 days ago, and we don't know, because the Senate is fairly divided, and you know, we just had a very difficult period wherein they locked down the Senate. There was no work at the Senate, because there were the senators were grabbing power. They don't know who is the president. And finally, there is now another majority, and we don't know, because the majority will depend on the kind of evidence that they will present. Oh. The prosecution will present. I don't know. I hope this will come out good for the Philippines.
0: The Times Singapore reported that the president's sister,
1: yes,
0: Aimee Marcos, attending the rally to support the senators.
1: Actually,
0: the president's sister and the president, they are not getting along, or what?
1: Yeah, they've not been getting along long time ago. so yeah, she sided with the Duterte's, and she's against the Marcos administration, and she even up on stage during a rally accusing the president, her brother, of taking illegal drugs. She really, you know, blurted it out on stage and really accusing the president and asking him to step down. But the president is still there. He just went to Canada last 2 weeks ago. Went to Canada for a working visit. Then still attending the chairmanship of the Philippines as the chair of ASEAN for this year. He is in control of the situation. Although it's really, really, volatile at this time.
2: I see. Do you think that's going to be behind the scenes lobbying to save him from impeachment?
1: Come again?
2: Do you think that's going to be behind the scenes lobbying for to protect him from impeachment?
1: The president? So he will not be impeached. There was a move in Congress, because the impeachment cases will emanate from the lower house. But it did not prosper. What prospered is the current impeachment against the vice president.
2: The vice president, I'm sorry.
1: Yeah. This is the second.
0: So this Aimee Marcos is the younger sister or older sisters of the
1: older president? older sister of President Marcos. She's now a senator. She's now a senator, and she has sided with the Duterte's. It's a family drama.